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3: 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'Cause what you did last night was a sin.

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It's a brand new me, I guess. Looking back, I could have been worse, but I could have been better too. It's true.

baddest, the meanest and greatest. You be manifesting a play with the A-list. The bed in the battle, the east in the vandal, the illest, the sickest, the threaten the devil. The shit that I'm talking, the image of damage. I'm blaming the bend and I'm bending the bend, and I'm better and better in that fucking language. Stopping the shop, I'm a whole other package.

I got to go cheap, I got to make art, I got to go humble, I got to be calm, I got to go crazy, I got to go mad, I got to go sober, I got to relax, I got to love him, I got to love her, I got to

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1: 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Charming. Selfish. Dangerous. A garden of delights. A deluge of destruction.

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physics without, did you make it? 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Rhythm, you have it or you don't, that's a fallacy, I'm in them. Every spotting tree, every child at peace, every cloud and sea. You see with your eyes, I see destruction and demise. 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

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I love you, baby.

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I'm a baddest, the meanest and greatest. You be manifesting a play with the aliens, the bad in the battle, the east in the venom, the illest, the sickest, the threat in the devil. 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Stopping the shop, I'm a whole other package.

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